0: you know, I got to let you know, you're one of my kind.
1: Trending now in the Hudson Valley. It's true, certain hamlets, towns, and even villages could have grass guidelines in the Hudson Valley. Hey, it's Allison Kay. Well, on social media, the village of Monticello was sharing with residents to keep grass off of the roads. They were reminding everybody that the grass clippings are not safe for drivers and for motorcycles, and they don't want them going in drains either. You can check with your village, hamlet, or town to see if there are grass guidelines where you live. In fact, we can just keep it on our property. It'll make the yard greener, brighter, and perfect for summer. 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
12: 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A severe thunderstorm watch remains in effect. Slight chance for scattered storms tonight, otherwise mainly cloudy skies. Lows level off around 68. Chance for storms tomorrow. Daytime highs approaching 82. Mainly cloudy skies expected. Storms likely tomorrow night. Lows around 62. Cloudy skies expected. I'm meteorologist Jennifer Wojcicki. Get weather anytime by using your Light FM app. Right now, it's 74 degrees.
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0: Trending now in the Hudson Valley.
1: It's pretty cool that some of Hollywood's greatest talent performed at this Hudson Valley resort. Hey, it's Allison Kay. Well, the Borscht Belt Historical Marker Project in Monticello highlighted some of Hollywood stars and how they relate to the Hudson Valley. This marker shared that Kutcher's Country Club was a country club and resort within the Catskills, and it was known as an entertainment hub. Well, Muhammad Ali was there, along with entertainers such as Jerry Seinfeld. I love watching Seinfeld. Joan Rivers, Billy Crystal, and more. Yes, that was Kutcher's Country Club within the Catskills. And I love learning about the history of the Hudson Valley, especially when it relates to celebrities.
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10: Here's the Light FM Weatherology Forecast. Slight chance for scattered storms tonight. Otherwise, mainly cloudy skies expected. Lows dip down to about 68. Cloudy skies with a few peaks of sun again. Tomorrow, chance of thunderstorms. Daytime highs approaching 82. Storms likely. Tomorrow night, lows level off around 62. Overcast skies. I'm meteorologist Jennifer Wojcicki. Get weather anytime by using your Light FM app. Currently, it's 72 degrees.
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1: I always love finding out fun historical facts about the Hudson Valley, and I'm sure that you do too. Hey, it's Allison Kay. When it comes to Sullivan County, maybe you don't know exactly how it got its name, but I can tell you. Well, the town of Thompson shared some pretty cool info about the historical background of Sullivan County. They shared that Sullivan County was named for General John Sullivan, who was in the Revolutionary War and an officer under George Washington. Another fun fact, that there was once an amusement park in Sullivan County, but this dates back to the 1920s. I could chat with you all day about fun historical stuff right in our area.
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14: Here's the Light FM weatherology forecast. Slight chance for scattered storms tonight. Otherwise, mainly cloudy skies expected. Lows dip down to about 68. Cloudy skies with a few peaks of sun again. Tomorrow, chance of thunderstorms. Daytime highs approaching 82. Storms likely. Tomorrow night, lows level off around 62. Overcast skies. I'm meteorologist Jennifer Wojcicki. Get weather anytime by using your Light FM app. Currently, it's 72 degrees.
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1: It's true. Certain hamlets, towns, and even villages could have grass guidelines in the Hudson Valley. Hey, it's Allison Kay. Well, on social media, the village of Monticello was sharing with residents to keep grass off of the roads. They were reminding everybody that the grass clippings are not safe for drivers and for motorcycles, and they don't want them going in drains either. You can check with your village, hamlet, or town to see if there are grass guidelines where you live. In fact, we can just keep it on our property. It'll make the yard greener, brighter, and perfect for summer.
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12: Here's the Light FM Weatherology Forecast. Slight chance of rain overnight, otherwise mainly cloudy skies expected. Lows dip down to about 68. Mainly cloudy skies expected again Sunday. Chance of thunderstorms. Daytime highs approaching 82. Thunderstorms likely Sunday night, lows level off around 62. Cloudy skies expected. I'm meteorologist Jennifer Wojcicki. Get weather anytime by using your Light FM app. Right now, it's 72 degrees.
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11: Here's the Light FM weatherology forecast. Slight chance for scattered rain showers overnight. Otherwise, mainly cloudy skies expected. Lows dip down to about 68. Cloudy skies with a few peaks of sun again. Sunday, chance of thunderstorms. Daytime highs approaching 82. Thunderstorms likely. Sunday night, lows level off around 62. Cloudy skies expected. I'm meteorologist Jennifer Wojcicki. Get weather anytime by using your Light FM app. Currently 71.
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7: Here's the Light FM weatherology forecast. Slight chance for scattered rain showers overnight. Otherwise, mainly cloudy skies expected. Lows dip down to about 68. Cloudy skies with a few peaks of sun again. Sunday, chance of thunderstorms. Daytime highs approaching 82. Thunderstorms likely. Sunday night, lows level off around 62. Cloudy skies expected. I'm meteorologist Jennifer Wojcicki. Get weather anytime by using your Light FM app. Currently, it's 72 degrees.
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1: It's true, certain hamlets, towns, and even villages could have grass guidelines in the Hudson Valley.
2: Hey, it's Allison Kay.
1: Well, on social media, the village of Monticello was sharing with residents to keep grass off of the roads. They were reminding everybody that the grass clippings are not safe for drivers and for motorcycles, and they don't want them going in drains either. You can check with your village, hamlet, or town to see if there are grass guidelines where you live. In fact, we can just keep it on our property. It'll make the yard greener, brighter, and perfect for summer.
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3: Here's the Light FM weatherology forecast. Slight chance for isolated rain showers overnight. Otherwise, mainly cloudy skies expected. Lows dip down to about 68. Chance for storms Sunday. Daytime highs approaching 82. Mainly cloudy skies expected. Storms likely Sunday night. Lows level off around 62. Cloudy skies expected. I'm meteorologist Jennifer Wojcicki. Get weather anytime by using your Light FM app. Currently, it's 71 degrees.
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0: Trending now in the Hudson Valley.
1: It's pretty cool that some of Hollywood's greatest talent performed at this Hudson Valley resort. Hey, it's Allison Kay. Well, the Borscht Belt Historical Marker Project in Monticello highlighted some of Hollywood stars and how they relate to the Hudson Valley. This marker shared that Kutcher's Country Club was a country club and resort within the Catskills, and it was known as an entertainment hub. Well, Muhammad Ali was there, along with entertainers such as Jerry Seinfeld. I love watching Seinfeld. Joan Rivers, Billy Crystal, and more. Yes, that was Kutcher's Country Club within the Catskills. And I love learning about the history of the Hudson Valley, especially when it relates to celebrities.
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6: Here's the Light FM weatherology forecast. Slight chance for isolated rain showers overnight. Otherwise, mainly cloudy skies expected. Lows dip down to about 68. Chance for storms Sunday. Daytime highs approaching 82. Mainly cloudy skies expected. Storms likely Sunday night, lows level off around 62. Cloudy skies expected. I'm meteorologist Jennifer Wojcicki. Get weather anytime by using your Light FM app. Currently, it's 71 degrees.
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1: I always love finding out fun historical facts about the Hudson Valley, and I'm sure that you do too. Hey, it's Allison Kay. When it comes to Sullivan County, maybe you don't know exactly how it got its name, but I can tell you. Well, the town of Thompson shared some pretty cool info about the historical background of Sullivan County. They shared that Sullivan County was named for General John Sullivan, who was in the Revolutionary War and an officer under George Washington. Another fun fact, that there was once

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8: Here's the Light FM weatherology forecast. Slight chance for showers overnight. Otherwise, mainly cloudy skies expected. Lows dip down to about 68. Chance of thunderstorms with fog in spots early Sunday. Daytime highs approaching 84. Cloudy skies expected. Thunderstorms likely Sunday night. Lows level off around 62. Overcast skies. I'm meteorologist Jennifer Wojcicki. Get weather anytime by using your Light FM app. Right now, it's 71 degrees.
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1: It's true. Certain hamlets, towns, and even villages could have grass guidelines in the Hudson Valley.
2: Hey, it's Allison Kay.
1: Well, on social media, the village of Monticello was sharing with residents to keep grass off of the roads. 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
10: Here's the Light FM weatherology forecast. Chance for storms with fog and spots early today. Otherwise, cloudy skies expected. Daytime highs approaching 84. Thunderstorms likely. Tonight, lows level off around 62. Cloudy skies expected. Cloudy skies expected. Tomorrow, thunderstorms likely. Highs level off around 71. I'm meteorologist Jennifer Wojcicki. Get weather anytime by using your Light FM app. Right now, 70.
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2: Welcome back to In Touch with the Hudson Valley. I'm your host, Trevor Eichler, and you're listening to Town Square Media's Public Affairs and Issues program, where we discuss Hudson Valley happenings, local issues, and where we shed the spotlight on some difference-making organizations and individuals in our area. Today, we are going to talk about something that affects just about everybody here in the Hudson Valley and really across all of New York State. The New York State Department of Environmental Conservation, better known as the DEC. Now, I know when people hear the term DEC, a lot of folks immediately think hunting and fishing licenses, and yes, that is definitely a big part of what they do. But honestly, the DEC touches almost every part of life outdoors in New York State. Whether you enjoy hiking, camping, kayaking, fishing, boating, hunting, bird watching, sitting around a fire pit, or even just walking at one of our beautiful local parks here in the Hudson Valley or New York State, the DEC is involved in protecting those spaces and making sure we can enjoy them safely. Summer is right around the corner here in the Hudson Valley, and this is the perfect time to talk about outdoor recreation, safety tips, licenses, family activities, and some of the incredible programs and services available through the DEC that a lot of people may not even know exist. So today's show is going to be a little bit of everything. We're going to talk about sporting licenses, fishing opportunities, camping, environmental education programs, boating safety, wildfire prevention, invasive species, hiking safety, youth programs, and some good old-fashioned common sense tips for getting outside and enjoying summer in New York. So grab your coffee, roll the windows down. Maybe you're driving through Dutchess, Ulster, or Orange, Columbia County, wherever you are today. Thanks for tuning in. I hope you enjoy. Let's start with the basics. The New York State DEC was created back in 1970, and their mission is really all about protecting New York's natural resources and making sure people can enjoy the outdoors responsibly. They manage millions of acres of land across the state, including forests, wildlife management areas, campgrounds, and public access sites. And honestly, here in the Hudson Valley, we are kind of spoiled. We have incredible hiking trails. We have amazing rivers. We have lakes. We have forests. We have scenic mountain views. And we have wildlife everywhere. From the Catskills to the Hudson River to local fishing spots tucked away down dirt roads that only longtime locals seem to know about, this area is a paradise if you enjoy the outdoors. And one thing the DEC does really well is make sure those spaces stay protected for future generations. Because let's be honest, if nobody was taking care of these places, they would not stay beautiful very long. Now, with summer coming, one of the biggest things people start thinking about is fishing. Fishing season is huge here in New York, and whether you're a serious angler with thousands of dollars worth of gear and fishing equipment, or just somebody taking the kids down to the creek with a bobber and worms from the gas station, fishing is one of those timeless summer traditions. But before you cast that line, let's talk licenses. In New York State, if you are 16 years old or older, you need a fishing license to fish in fresh water. The good news is getting one is incredibly easy now. You can buy them online through the DEC website and at many sporting goods stores like Walmart locations, town clerk's offices, and even Dick's Sporting Goods. You can get annual licenses, short-term licenses, and there are even reduced fee options for seniors, military veterans with disabilities, and certain other groups. And honestly, the money from those licenses goes right back into conservation. Different seasons apply in different places. All those regulations exist for a reason. The goal is sustainability. We want healthy fish populations, not just for this summer, but for years and years to come. And the DEC, Environmental Conservation Officers, the ECOs for short, absolutely do patrol these areas. And honestly, they have a tough job. These are officers enforcing environmental laws across the state. They handle everything from illegal dumping and poaching to boating violations and pollution complaints. They're basically the outdoor law enforcement side of the DEC, and in the summer especially, they are busy. Now let's move on from fishing to hiking, because if there is one thing the Hudson Valley knows how to do, it's hiking. You've got places like Breakneck Ridge, Mount Beacon, Minnewaska, the Catskills, Fanstock, and countless smaller trails and preserves scattered throughout the region. And every summer, especially on beautiful weekends, those places fill up fast. Now, hiking is an incredible exercise. It's great for your mental health, and it gets you outside, gets you disconnected from screens for a while. But every year, people underestimate nature. And this is where outdoor safety becomes really important. So let's run through a few simple hiking safety reminders. First, bring more water than you think you'll need, especially in the summer heat. People get dehydrated quickly on trails, especially steep ones. Second, wear proper footwear. Flip-flops and steep mountain trails do not mix. Third, tell somebody where you're going. If you're hiking alone, make sure somebody knows your route and expected return time. Fourth, check the weather. Summer storms can move in quickly. And fifth, know your limits. Social media has created this weird pressure where people think they need to tackle the hardest trail possible for just a picture. There's absolutely no shame in choosing an easier hike. Nature is supposed to be enjoyable, not miserable, and not a challenge. Another big one, stay on marked trails. Not only is it safer, but it helps protect fragile ecosystems and prevents erosion. And while we're talking about trails, let's mention leave no trace principles. This is huge. Pack out your trash. Don't litter. Don't carve into trees. Don't blast music through speakers on quiet trails. Respect wildlife and respect other hikers. It sounds simple, but unfortunately, every year, parks and trail systems deal with massive amounts of garbage left behind. And honestly, some of the photos you see after busy weekends are pretty disappointing. The outdoors belongs to everybody, especially wildlife, so we all have a responsibility to take care of it. Now, another major part of the DEC's work involves camping, and camping in New York State is absolutely incredible. You could stay in DEC campgrounds all over the state, and some are more developed with bathrooms and facilities. Some are more primitive for people who really want that off-grid experience, and camping is one of those activities that really brings people together. You sit around a fire, you cook outside, you unplug, you tell stories, you actually hear crickets again instead of notifications. And for kids especially, those experiences really do matter. Some of the best childhood memories people have involve camping trips. Now, if you are planning on camping this summer, fire safety is critical. Every year, the DEC responds to wildfires caused by unattended campfires, fireworks, discarded cigarettes, or people burning debris improperly. So here are a few reminders. Never leave a fire unattended.

intended. Keep fire small, have water nearby, completely extinguish the fire before leaving or going to sleep. And when we say extinguish, we mean completely out. Not looks mostly out to me, actually out. Because one ember in dry conditions can become a very serious problem. Also, check local burn bans and regulations. Conditions can change quickly depending on weather. Now let's talk boating, because boating season is about to explode across the state. Whether it's in the Hudson River, local lakes, reservoirs, or smaller waterways, summer means boats everywhere. And boating safety is one area where the DEC and other agencies spend a lot of time trying to educate people. Because unfortunately, every year there are preventable accidents. So here are some important reminders. Wear your life jacket. I know people don't always want to hear that, but life jackets save lives. It's in the name. Especially for kids, it should not even be a debate. Another thing, never operate a boat under the influence. Boating while intoxicated is illegal and incredibly dangerous. Sun, heat, water, and alcohol together can impair people much faster than they realize. Also, take a boating safety course. New York has expanded boating safety requirements in recent years, and honestly, the courses are useful. You'll learn navigation rules, emergency procedures, and general boating etiquette. And remember, kayaks, canoes, and paddle boards count too. Some people underestimate how quickly conditions can change out on the water. Wind can pick up, storms roll in, currents shift, so always check conditions before heading out. Now, another thing the DEC works heavily on is wildlife conservation. And here in the Hudson Valley, wildlife encounters are pretty common. Deer, black bears, coyotes, foxes, bald eagles, and other kinds of birds. We got wildlife all around us. And one thing the DEC constantly reminds people is this. Wild animals are still wild animals. Do not feed them, especially the bears. Once bears start associating humans with food, that's when problems happen. Secure your garbage. Don't leave food outside. Clean your grills after using them. And use bear-resistant containers when camping where recommended. And if you see wildlife, enjoy it from a distance. You do not need a selfie with a black bear, I promise. Now let's talk about invasive species, because this is something people hear about all the time but may not fully understand. Invasive species can be plants, insects, fish, or other animals that are not native to an area and can cause serious environmental damage. Some examples people around New York may recognize include spotted lanternflies, zebra mussels, and certain invasive plants that crowd out native species. And this is actually a huge issue. Invasive species can damage ecosystems, hurt wildlife populations, impact agriculture, and even affect recreation. That's why the DEC encourages people to clean boats before moving between waterways, inspect firewood, avoid transporting invasive plants, and report sightings of certain species. And honestly, this is one of those areas where everyday people can actually make a difference. Simple actions do matter. Now, something I think deserves more attention are the educational programs that the DEC offers. A lot of people have no idea how many educational opportunities exist. There are youth fishing clinics, outdoor education programs, hunter safety courses, boating courses, wildlife education, summer events, guided walks, and nature centers. And for families looking for affordable things to do during the summer, this is worth checking out. Because not every summer activity has to cost a fortune. Sometimes the best experiences are simple. A trail walk, a fishing clinic, a nature program, learning about local wildlife. And honestly, getting kids interested in nature at a young age is incredibly important. Because if kids grow up appreciating the outdoors, they're more likely to protect it later in life. Now let's talk hunting licenses and sporting licenses. Because summer is actually when many outdoorsmen and outdoorswomen begin preparing for fall seasons. New York offers hunting licenses for deer, turkey, small game, waterfowl, and more. And before you can purchase a hunting license for the first time, you typically need to complete a hunter education course. Those safety courses are extremely important, and they cover firearm safety, ethical hunting practices, conservation principles, survival basics, and a lot more. Regardless of whether somebody personally hunts or not, it's important to understand that regulated hunting plays a major role in wildlife management and conservation funding.
A lot of conservation efforts are funded directly through license fees and federal taxes tied to sporting equipment. And ethical hunters are often some of the strongest supporters of habitat conservation. Now, if you are planning to hunt later this year, summer is the perfect time to prepare. Check regulations, inspect your gear, practice safely, review property permissions, take refresher safety courses if needed, and once again, know the rules. Regulations matter. Now, one thing that always increases during the summer is ATV and off-road vehicle activity. And this is another area where safety is huge. Wear helmets. Don't ride recklessly. Stay on legal trails and permitted areas. Avoid trespassing and don't mix alcohol with riding. Every year, there are serious injuries from ATV accidents, and many of them are preventable. And remember, public lands are shared spaces. Respecting trails helps keep them open for future use and other people. Another thing worth mentioning is water quality and environmental protection. The DEC monitors pollution, investigates spills, oversees environmental cleanups, and works to protect drinking water and ecosystems throughout the state. And while a lot of that work happens quietly behind the scenes, it is incredibly important because clean water affects everybody. Whether you fish, swim, boat, farm, or simply turn on your faucet at home, environmental protection isn't just about forests and trails. It's about public health, too. Now I want to spend a little time talking about heat safety, because summers in New York can get brutally hot and humid. And every year, people underestimate the heat and the weather. So if you're spending time outdoors this summer, be sure to stay hydrated, wear light clothing, use sunscreen, take breaks if you're working, and avoid the hottest parts of the day if possible. Never leave children or pets in vehicles, even for a minute. Temperatures inside cars rise shockingly fast. And speaking of pets, protect them outdoors too. Hot pavement can burn paws. Dogs can overheat quickly on hikes. Bring water for them as well. Now, another thing the DEC encourages is responsible use of public lands. And honestly, this is becoming more important every year as outdoor recreation continues to grow. We've seen a huge increase in hiking, camping, kayaking, and trail use over the last several years here in the Hudson Valley. And that is wonderful, but increased use also means increased impact. So again, leave places cleaner than you found them. Respect parking regulations. Don't block roads or emergency access points. Respect nearby communities. Follow posted rules. And if an area is overcrowded, maybe consider exploring somewhere less known. There are so many hidden gems throughout the Hudson Valley, and everybody goes through the famous Instagram locations, but some of the quieter places can be even better. Now, here's something cool that people may not realize. The DEC also operates fish hatcheries throughout New York State. These hatcheries raise fish that are stocked into lakes, rivers, and streams. That helps support recreational fishing opportunities and maintain healthy populations in certain areas. And some hatcheries even offer tours and educational opportunities. It's actually fascinating to see how much work goes into conservation and fish management. Again, this is one of those behind-the-scenes things that many people never even think about. Another topic worth discussing that affects us all is ticks. Unfortunately, ticks are just part of life in the outdoors around here. So if you're hiking, camping, gardening, or spending time in wooded areas, use bug spray. Wear long pants when possible, and check yourself for ticks afterwards, and check your pets too. If you do find a tick attached, remove it properly as soon as possible. Lyme disease is no joke, so being proactive matters. Now, one thing that I really appreciate about the DEC is that they encourage people to actually experience nature. This isn't just an agency about rules and regulations. It's also about connection, getting outside, learning about the environment, exploring this beautiful state we have in New York. And honestly, we live in a time where people are constantly plugged in. Phones, notifications, emails, stress, work. Sometimes the best thing you can do for yourself is just spend a few hours outside. Go fishing, take a walk, sit by the river, take a kayak out on the lake, listen to birds instead of traffic for a little while. Nature has a way of slowing things down. And around the Hudson Valley, we are incredibly lucky to have access to so many beautiful places. Now, before we wrap things up today, let's run through a quick summer outdoor checklist.
If you're heading outside this summer, make sure your licenses are up to date. Bring water. Wear sunscreen. Tell somebody where you're going. Check the weather. Wear life jackets on the water. Respect wildlife. Leave no trace. Follow local regulations. And most importantly, slow down and enjoy it. Summer in New York goes fast. And before you know it, we'll be talking about fall foliage and pumpkin spice everything again. So enjoy these long days while we've got them. And if you want more information about any of the programs we talked about today, licensing, camping reservations, safety courses, outdoor events, regulations, educational programs, and more, you can visit the New York State DEC website. It's packed with resources and honestly very easy to navigate. You can find maps, guides, safety information, and updates all in one place. I highly encourage people to explore what's available right here in our own backyard, because the Hudson Valley really is one of the most beautiful regions in the country. Well, that's just going to about do it for today's episode of In Touch with the Hudson Valley. Thank you for tuning in, and hopefully today's show gave you some ideas for getting outside this summer, staying safe, and taking advantage of all the incredible opportunities available through the New York State Department of Environmental Conservation. Whether you're fishing, hiking, camping, boating, or simply enjoying a quiet evening outside, remember to respect the outdoors and help protect these spaces for future generations. I'm your host, Trevor Eichler, and until next time, stay safe, stay local, and stay in touch with the Hudson Valley.

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3: Here's the Light FM weatherology forecast. Chance for storms with fog and spots early today. Otherwise, cloudy skies expected. Daytime highs approaching 84. Thunderstorms likely tonight. Lows level off around 62. Cloudy skies expected. Cloudy skies expected tomorrow. Thunderstorms likely. Highs level off around 71. I'm meteorologist Jennifer Wojcicki. Get weather anytime by using your Light FM app. Right now, 70.
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Salakat, this is Intelligence for Your Health. Coming up, a psychologist says a 10-minute walk without your phone could be the most powerful thing you do all day. I'll tell you about thinking walks. Then, if you're trying to lose weight, your why might be more important than your willpower. I'll share the reasons to lose weight that increase your chance of success. Plus, our guest is emergency medicine physician, Dr. Ashley Alker. Her book is called 99 Ways to Die and How to Avoid Them. She'll tell us the symptoms we should never ignore. She'll also give us easy ways to prevent disease. And Dr. Alker will share the one first aid item every household should have on hand. But first, if your car has a screen in the center console, researchers from the University of Utah found just looking at an image on that screen delays your reaction time by a second. Now, that might not seem like much, but if you're driving 60 miles per hour, that means you'll travel about 88 feet in that second, or about the distance between bases on a baseball diamond. So keep your focus on the road and let your passenger mess around with the console screen. 94.3 Light FM.

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1: What if the most productive thing you did today was take a 10-minute walk alone, without your phone, in silence? No podcasts, no phone calls, no audiobooks. It's called a thinking walk, and there's real science on this. Psychologist Jenny Martin says even a brief walk has been shown to boost mood, lower stress, and ease anxiety and depression. Movement also increases blood flow to the brain and triggers the release of feel-good neurotransmitters like dopamine and endorphins. Put it all together, and the result is clearer thinking, a better mood, and a greater sense of calm in as little as 10 minutes. There are physical benefits, too. Studies involving more than 250,000 people found that each additional 1,000 steps per day was associated with a 15% lower risk of death from any cause. That's why Martin calls walking one of the most under-prescribed medicines of the 21st century. And she says we should treat it like a vitamin, as a non-negotiable part of your day. The key is no distractions. Let your brain do what it rarely gets to do: wander, process, create, and hear from God. And that's a thinking walk. 94.3 Light FM.

0: Coming up, we'll talk to emergency medicine physician Dr. Ashley Alker, author of 99 Ways to Die. She'll tell us what we can do in our everyday lives to prevent dying, and it's easier than you may think. But first, dads, if you want happy, healthy kids, do your share of the chores. A study from the University of Kent in the UK found that children whose fathers help with the household work are more social and better behaved. They're also less likely to get depressed, and they tend to make more friends. That's because when dads step up and participate in the day-to-day tasks of the household, everybody is less stressed, particularly moms. Chore equality also increases relationship satisfaction for parents and decreases the likelihood of divorce.
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9: Here's the Light FM weatherology forecast. Chance for storms with fog and spots early today. Otherwise, cloudy skies expected. Daytime highs approaching 84. Thunderstorms likely tonight. Lows level off around 62. Cloudy skies expected. Cloudy skies expected tomorrow. Thunderstorms likely. Highs level off around 71. I'm meteorologist Jennifer Wojcicki. Get weather anytime by using your Light FM app. Right now, 70.

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1: For anyone looking to lose weight, you'll want to hear what the Mayo Clinic discovered. They found that people who want to lose weight for health reasons are more successful than those doing it just to look better. The study looked at more than 200,000 dieters and found the biggest difference came down to motivation. People who were driven by internal reasons like so your joints don't ache or you can reverse diabetes or to live a longer life were far more likely to stick with it. But those motivated by outside pressure struggled. External reasons to lose weight include things like guilt, feeling judged, or trying to please a partner, family member, or even a weight loss coach. And when people lose weight for a reason outside themselves, they're more likely to gain it all back. Because when your why comes from other people, it's easier to fall off track. But when it comes from within, it becomes a part of you. And those people are more likely to see weight loss as a long-term lifestyle, not a quick fix. And that mindset leads to real, lasting results. 94.3 Light FM.

0: I'm Connie Sellecca. This is Intelligence for Your Health. And today our guest is emergency medicine physician, Dr. Ashley Alker. Her book is called 99 Ways to Die and How to Avoid Them. She's also an adjunct professor of emergency medicine at George Washington University School of Medicine. And although her book is called 99 Ways to Die, it's really about prevention. So we asked her for a couple of things we can do in our everyday lives to prevent dying.
1: Well, there's the obvious stuff, right? You know, wearing your seatbelt, don't smoke cigarettes, eat healthy, exercise. But that's not really what this book was about. I didn't want to write about the obvious. I wanted to write about the things that are a little bit more insidious, sometimes rare, sometimes terrifying, sometimes just interesting. So, I mean, in our daily lives, the big part of prevention in this book that I harp on a little bit is the prevention of vaccine preventable diseases, right? These diseases that we don't really know much about anymore as a society because they've pretty much been eradicated previously. So things like diphtheria, most people don't know what that is. They don't understand the kind of repercussions of what it means to have diphtheria and the reason that we do certain things like get vaccines. So it's a really easy way to keep your family healthy and protected.
0: You had an interesting statistic about vaccines in the book, about how many lives they save.
1: Yeah, so there was a really interesting study, I believe it was in The Lancet that was published, that looked at vaccines for the past 50 years and what impact they had on not just our society, but globally. And they found in the study that the vaccination efforts over the past 50 years have saved at least 154 million lives over 50 years. And that's about six lives a minute. That nothing public health wise, short of maybe refrigeration and some the changes that we had in food technologies, has saved this many people.
2: The world's most renowned experts, free of charge. 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
1: Today we're talking to emergency medicine physician Dr. Ashley Alker. Her book is called 99 Ways to Die and How to Avoid Them. And we asked her to share the symptoms people should never ignore and head to the ER right away.
2: Never ignore chest pain and never ignore stroke symptoms. So one-sided weakness, one-sided numbness, slurred speech, facial droop, vision loss, usually one-sided too. These are stroke symptoms. So a stroke is you're not getting oxygen or, blood to the brain usually. There's two types of strokes. There's hemorrhagic and ischemic. Ischemic is the one we're all talking about. And what that means is that you have a blockage, so the blood's not getting there. Hemorrhagic is when you bleed into your brain. Those tend to be a little more

0: obvious. So stroke symptoms, don't ignore it. And then chest pain, right? Time is tissue. So if you're having chest pain and it's a heart attack, the longer you wait, the more tissue is going to die. And once the tissue is dead, we can't bring it back. So those are things, get to the emergency department immediately. And there are, you know, things that can be done to try and save brain and heart tissue, which is irreplaceable, obviously.
1: Your health is our top priority. 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
16: Here's the Light FM weatherology forecast. Chance for storms with fog and spots early today. Otherwise, cloudy skies expected. Daytime highs approaching 84. Thunderstorms likely. Tonight, lows level off around 62. Cloudy skies expected. Cloudy skies expected. Tomorrow, thunderstorms likely. Highs level off around 71. I'm meteorologist Jennifer Wojcicki. Get weather anytime by using your Light FM app. Right now, 70.
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You're listening to Intelligence for Your Health. I'm Connie Sallica. Coming up, I'll tell you why your most creative ideas may come after a good night's sleep. And we'll have more with our guest, ER physician, Dr. Ashley Alker. She'll share the one thing every family should have in their first aid kit, and she'll tell us how to spot bogus medical advice on social media. But first, breakups really do hurt. A study from UCLA found that the psychological hurt of a breakup is just as real as a physical injury, because social pain and physical pain activate the same areas of the brain. The researchers believe the pain of being rejected may have served as a motivating force for our ancestors to seek other interactions to heal the pain, which was crucial for the survival of the species. 94.3 Light FM.

Connie Stelica with today's medical term, scotoma. That refers to a blind spot or a region in our field of vision where objects seem to disappear. Whether you're aware of it or not, we all have a blind spot in each eye. In fact, if you Google blind spot test, you'll find lots of tips to find yours. It comes from the fact that there are no light sensing cells at the back of our eyes where the optic nerve attaches to the brain. And normally that doesn't matter because our eyes and brain work together to create a complete picture of the world around us. But if you close one eye, your blind spot becomes more noticeable. Plus, there are some health conditions that can expand your blind spot or even create new ones. For example, a scotoma is often the first sign of macular degeneration or brain damage. Blind spots have also been linked to high blood pressure, nutritional deficiencies, and MS. And if you have a brain tumor, it may compress the optic nerve or block blood flow to the eye, creating a blind spot. That's why you should always talk to your doctor about unusual distortions, shimmering images, or new blind spots in your field of vision. And that's today's medical term, scotoma. 94.3 Light FM.

0: I'm Connie Sallica, and coming up, we'll hear more from ER doctor Ashley Alker. She'll share some red flags that the advice you're getting on social media is not coming from an expert. But first, to fight off infections, gargle with green tea. A Boston Medical Center study says gargling with green tea 3 times a day can lower your odds of catching a cold. That's because the tea's antioxidants, called catechins, stop the growth of invading germs, and gargling flushes them out before they can latch on to the tissue in your throat and respiratory system.
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8: Hello, this is Bill at Kenco. We've been helping Hudson Valley Outdoor folks for over 44 years. 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
17: Here's the Light FM weatherology forecast. Chance for storms today, otherwise cloudy skies. Daytime highs approaching 84, 62 tonight, storms likely. Storms likely tomorrow, daytime highs approaching 71, cloudy skies expected. Storms likely Tuesday, high of 75, 84, a blend of clouds and sun Wednesday. I'm meteorologist Jennifer Wojcicki. Get weather anytime by using your Light FM app. Right now, 69.

I'm Connie Spelica. This is Intelligence for Your Health. And have you ever noticed how you can come up with the answer to a problem after you sleep on it? Science says that's not just a saying. A new study by Northwestern University found that dreaming while we sleep can actually boost creative problem solving. For the study, neuroscientists asked people to tackle brain teasers. If they couldn't solve them, participants went to sleep in a lab and were encouraged to dream about the problems. The result? About 40% of people who entered REM sleep, the stage associated with dreaming, were able to solve the brain teasers the next morning. That's roughly twice the rate of those who didn't go to sleep thinking about the puzzles. The experts say sleep may be one of the most powerful tools we have for creativity. And scientists believe REM sleep reshuffles memory in new ways, allowing distant memories to connect with new ones, loosening up rigid thinking patterns. In other words, your brain at night may solve problems your daytime brain can't. So if you're stuck, try a nap or sleep on it overnight. Your subconscious can help you come up with an answer by the time you wake up. 94.3 Light FM.

0: But a lot of things shared online don't come from medical experts. So we asked her for some red flags that the person you're watching on TikTok is not giving you solid advice.
1: This is not a good place to get medical information. That being said, it is where most people are looking. And the problem with social media is when you're looking at expertise, a lot of times what you're being shown by the algorithms are people with the most followers, not the people that are credentialed, not the people that have culpability in what they're selling you or telling you, right? So if a doctor lies to you, they can lose their license. There's repercussions. If an influencer lies to you, it doesn't really matter. They can say whatever they want. So they scare you first. So one of the tactics is to create shock and awe, right? Because it is, you're basically creating a commercial for something. They're selling something at the end. It's one study. So they'll take one study and they'll present that study as settled science. One study is never settled science. I don't care if the N, meaning the number of people in that study, is a billion. One study does not create science. It has to be multiple studies, and it has to be multiple good studies. They'll use the word natural to mean safe. Natural doesn't mean safe. Natural just means that it came from some type of, usually endogenous, meaning made in the body, versus exogenous, meaning made out in a lab. And then also, experts are not experts unless they're experts on that topic. I'm an emergency medicine doctor, so I shouldn't be out there selling information on home loans.
2: We bring the experts to you. Intelligence for your health.
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0: I'm Connie Sallica, back with more health intelligence from emergency medicine physician Dr. Ashley Alker. Her book is called 99 Ways to Die and How to Avoid Them. And she tells us there's something that every household should have in their first aid kit.
1: EpiPens, they're life-saving, right? And you never know when you're going to have an allergic reaction for the first time. So, I mean, a lot of people who come in and have anaphylaxis, which is a life-threatening full-body response to an allergen, they're like, but I've been eating shrimp my whole life. I've been, eating peanut butter my whole life. I've been stung by bees before and this never happened. Yeah, that's how our

0: allergies at work, unfortunately. This type of allergic response, one day your body just decides, oh, that's an intruder, we're going to attack it, and it just goes haywire. So even if you don't have an allergy that you know about, it's always possible. Even one of my partners that I work with, he got stung by a bee and had an anaphylactic reaction. And if somebody hadn't been driving by with an EpiPen, he very well could have been dead. So, you know, EpiPens save lives, and they, like AEDs, which are automated defibrillator devices, they really should be present more or less everywhere.
1: What about that new nasal spray for anaphylaxis? Is that just as effective?
0: Yeah, I think some people aren't comfortable with injections and they feel better with nasal sprays. Same with Narcan, which is something that reverses opiates and an opiate overdose. So some people are just more, they feel safer with the nasal spray than they do with an injection.
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17: Here's the Light FM weatherology forecast. Chance for storms today, otherwise cloudy skies. Daytime highs approaching 84. 62 tonight, storms likely. Storms likely tomorrow. Daytime highs approaching 71. Cloudy skies expected. Storms likely Tuesday, high of 75. 84, a blend of clouds and sun Wednesday. I'm meteorologist Jennifer Wojcicki. Get weather anytime by using your Light FM app. Right now, 69.
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Welcome back to Intelligence for Your Health. I'm Connie Salica. Coming up, we'll have more from our guest, ER physician, Dr. Ashley Alker. Her book is called 99 Ways to Die and How to Avoid Them. And she'll tell us the cheap but necessary item everyone should have, not only in their home, but to take with them on vacation. And a simple morning rule is going viral, and productivity experts say the science behind it is solid. It's called the no sitting rule. I'll explain how it works. But first, just looking at a milkshake can activate the same brain region that lights up when an addict sees cocaine. And Yale University says that helps to explain why it can be so hard to maintain a healthy weight. For the study, researchers looked at the brain activity of people who were offered a chocolate milkshake or a tasteless solution. The team found that seeing the milkshake triggered activity in a part of the brain that also lights up when an addict feels the urge to use drugs. 94.3 Light FM.

0: I'm Connie Sallica with more intelligence for your health from emergency medicine physician Dr. Ashley Auker. Her book is called 99 Ways to Die and How to Avoid Them. And you can find out more about her at aalkermd.com. And that's also her handle on Instagram, aalkermd. And in her book, she talks about the danger of carbon monoxide poisoning. It seems like every year there's a story on the news about a family that dies in a hotel on vacation from carbon monoxide poisoning. So we asked her what we should do.
1: Well, the first thing you should know is that you probably don't have a carbon monoxide detector in your house, which is pretty wild, right? Because everyone kind of assumes that they're part of their smoke detectors, right? Which are present in most homes. But carbon monoxide detectors are mostly present in new builds, but they're not federally mandated, and they're not federally mandated in hotels either, or preschools or daycares, or Airbnbs. So you kind of don't know if there's one there unless you make sure there's one there. So how you protect yourself is you buy a $20 carbon monoxide detector and plug it in when you go on vacation. The problem with carbon monoxide is colorless, odorless, and you don't really know it's there. And the symptoms are pretty tricky. In the beginning, it looks like almost like food poisoning, nausea, vomiting, headache. The thing that's usually the canary in the coal mine is pets, is because a lot of times people will come in and they say, you know, everybody's sick, we all got food poisoning, but our dog died yesterday. And that's kind of the red flag, because carbon monoxide kills by concentration. And so if you have smaller animals, smaller humans, those are the people that are going to be affected by it first. So carbon monoxide poisoning is something that you won't know about until it's too late, unless you have a simple carbon monoxide detector.
2: All your medical questions answered. 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

0: I'm Connie Sallica. This is Intelligence for Your Health. And for back pain, try progressive muscle relaxation. That's when you tense and relax muscle groups one by one from your head to your toes. And the journal Alternative Therapy says if you do that twice a day for 10 minutes, you can reduce your back pain by 80%. Dr. Salani Sharma is an expert in mobility and rehabilitation, and she says it works by breaking the stress cycle. She also recommends taking gravity breaks. That means simply lying down for 5 to 10 minutes once a day. That literally takes the pressure of gravity off your spine. That helps your body reset, stopping pain before it starts.
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13: 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Chance for storms today, otherwise cloudy skies. Daytime highs approaching 84, 62 tonight, storms likely. Storms likely tomorrow. Daytime highs approaching 71. Cloudy skies expected. Storms likely Tuesday. High of 75. 84. A blend of clouds and sun Wednesday. I'm meteorologist Jennifer Wojcicki. Get weather anytime by using your Light FM app. Currently, it's 68 degrees.

Here's an email I received at Connie@intelligenceforyourhealth.com. It comes from Todd Oppinger, who writes, I've been having bad morning breath lately, and I'm wondering what's causing it. Todd, when you wake up, take a look at your tongue. If it looks like someone painted it white, yellow, or orange, you could have acid reflux that acts up when you sleep. This happens when a valve at the bottom of your esophagus opens spontaneously, sending the contents of your stomach back up. It leaves your tongue coated in digestive acids, and it gives you severe dragon breath. Most acid reflux can be treated with over-the-counter medication and by avoiding acidic foods like citrus, coffee, and spicy foods. If that doesn't do the trick, see your doctor, because chronic acid reflux can lead to esophageal cancer. Thank you for your email, Todd. I hope this helps. 94.3 Light FM.

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1: If you are someone who sits down for just a minute and loses an hour, this one's for you. It's a productivity hack that costs nothing and requires zero planning. It's called the no sitting rule. And it's exactly what it sounds like. When you wake up in the morning, don't sit down. Just keep moving. Strip the bed, start laundry, make coffee, pick out an outfit. Every small task should flow into the next without pausing to check your phone, scroll, or sink into the couch for just a minute. That turns into 45 minutes. The rule went viral recently, and the psychology behind it is real. Behavioral scientists call it momentum, because once you complete one task, your brain is already primed to tackle the next, and small wins build forward motion. And the physical part of it matters too. Staying upright keeps your energy up and your focus sharper. It doesn't have to be every morning, and it's not about exhausting yourself. The point is, don't give inertia a chance to win. So try it in the morning. Don't sit down. Just keep moving. You may be shocked by how much you accomplish.
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0: I'm Connie Sallico with more intelligence for your health from our guest ER physician, Dr. Ashley Alker, author of 99 Ways to Die. And one thing people should be aware of is rabies, particularly rabid bats, which are much more common in summer.
1: Bats tend to bite in a way that is painless, and you can't see the bite. So if you ever wake up in a room where there's a bat present, or you find a bat in your home, you all need post-exposure prophylaxis for rabies. And the big thing with rabies is that once it connects to a nerve, it's fatal. 99.999% of people who have had rabies have died from it. But the other big thing about rabies that you should know is that it can sit there for a while and not connect to the nerve. So even if it's been a couple months since you were bit, you should still get treated. So it's very important to know this stuff because it's very preventable. Nobody

0: he has to die from rabies. Rabies is 100% preventable, but you got to know what to do if you get bit.
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5: Here's the Light FM weatherology forecast. Chance for storms today, otherwise cloudy skies. Daytime highs approaching 84. 62 tonight, storms likely. Storms likely tomorrow. Daytime highs approaching 71. Cloudy skies expected. Storms likely Tuesday, high of 75. 84, a blend of clouds and sun Wednesday. I'm meteorologist Jennifer Wojcicki. Get weather anytime by using your Light FM app. Currently, it's 68 degrees.
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1: Did you know that the music video for this song was Ethan Hawke's directorial debut? 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

0: trending now in the Hudson Valley.
1: It's pretty cool that some of Hollywood's greatest talent performed at this Hudson Valley resort. Hey, it's Allison Kay. Well, the Borscht Belt Historical Marker Project in Monticello highlighted some of Hollywood stars and how they relate to the Hudson Valley. This marker shared that Kutcher's Country Club was a country club and resort within the Catskills, and it was known as an entertainment hub. Well, Muhammad Ali was there, along with entertainers such as Jerry Seinfeld. I love watching Seinfeld. Joan Rivers, Billy Crystal, and more. Yes, that was Kutcher's Country Club within the Catskills. And I love learning about the history of the Hudson Valley, especially when it relates to celebrities.
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8: Here's the Light FM weatherology forecast. Chance for storms today, otherwise cloudy skies. Daytime highs approaching 84, 62 tonight, storms likely. Storms likely tomorrow, daytime highs approaching 71, cloudy skies expected. Storms likely Tuesday, high of 75, 84, a blend of clouds and sun Wednesday. I'm meteorologist Jennifer Wojcicki. Get weather anytime by using your Light FM app. Right now, it's 70 degrees.
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told you the story about Sugar Ray and Woodstock 99, right? Like, they were actually supposed to be there for that train wreck, but Mark McGrath was struggling with nodules on his throat. His doctor said, listen, man, you can either do Woodstock or you can finish your tour. And he chose to finish the tour, but they pulled out so late in the game that if you look up any of the vintage t-shirts from that weekend on eBay, their name is still all over them. It's someday.

Dolly the sheep was the first ever mammal cloned from an adult cell. Independence Day broke all sorts of box office records, and Tickle Me Elmo was the toy every kid had to have for Christmas. The year was 1996, and you were singing along to this song on the radio for the first time. It's You Learn.

I know your kid really wants a K-pop Demon Hunters backpack for school next year, but you also know that those are made pretty cheaply and you want to get them something expensive that's going to last. Well, let's make it happen when you win $500 in Hall Pass cash. Then maybe you can buy them both. 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
1: I always love finding out fun historical facts about the Hudson Valley, and I'm sure that you do too. Hey, it's Allison Kay. When it comes to Sullivan County, maybe you don't know exactly how it got its name, but I can tell you. Well, the town of Thompson shared some pretty cool info about the historical background of Sullivan County. They shared that Sullivan County was named for General John Sullivan, who was in the Revolutionary War and an officer under George Washington. Another fun fact, that there was once an amusement park in Sullivan County, but this dates back to the 1920s. I could chat with you all day about fun historical stuff right in our area.
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0: I won't even try to hide it. I'm the person who goes to the grocery store and gets chips and salsa. My husband is the one who goes all out when it comes to bringing something to the cookout. Hey, it's Michelle Hart, and today we're talking about your signature cookout dish. Carrie, what do you bring?
1: Oh, my husband makes this stellar homemade mac and cheese.
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1: Absolutely. 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
0: See, Nate does great bacon wrapped hot dogs, so I volunteer him. If I'm in charge, I'm getting a bag of chips and salsa.
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10: 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Chance for storms today, otherwise cloudy skies. Daytime highs approaching 84. 62 tonight, storms likely. Storms likely tomorrow, daytime highs approaching 71. Cloudy skies expected. Storms likely Tuesday, high of 75. 84, a blend of clouds and sun Wednesday. I'm meteorologist Jennifer Wojcicki. Get weather anytime by using your Light FM app. Currently 74.
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The Sims came out, and we all instantly tried to get our crushes to marry us in the game. There's Something About Mary was the comedy that everyone was talking about, and the iMac came out in all sorts of really cool, bright colors instead of just beige. The year was 1998. It was also the year you were singing along to this song on the radio for the first time. Sheryl Crow, It's My Favorite Mistake on Feel Good 80s and 90s Weekend.

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0: You know what? I'm going to take back that I am the chips and salsa girl. I forgot that I started using my Instapot again, and I have a great spinach artichoke dip recipe. 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
15: Here's the Light FM weatherology forecast. Chance of thunderstorms this afternoon, otherwise cloudy skies. High of 84, 62 tonight, storms likely. Overcast tomorrow, thunderstorms likely, 71. High temperatures reach up to 75 Tuesday with storms likely. 84, a mix of clouds and sun Wednesday. I'm meteorologist Jennifer Wojcicki. Get weather anytime by using your Light FM app. Right now, it's 77 degrees.
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This is the one and only Rembrandt song that anyone knows, thanks to Friends. But when they released it on the album, it was actually buried as a 15th and hidden track. It's I'll Be There For You.

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But your kid has their own smartphone. 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
1: It's pretty cool that some of Hollywood's greatest talent performed at this Hudson Valley resort. Hey, it's Allison Kay. Well, the Borscht Belt Historical Marker Project in Monticello highlighted some of Hollywood stars and how they relate to the Hudson Valley. This marker shared that Kutcher's Country Club was a country club and resort within the Catskills, and it was known as an entertainment hub. Well, Muhammad Ali was there, along with entertainers such as Jerry Seinfeld. I love watching Seinfeld. Joan Rivers, Billy Crystal, and more. Yes, that was Kutcher's Country Club within the Catskills. And I love learning about the history of the Hudson Valley, especially when it relates to celebrities.
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1: 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I'm bringing my pasta salad. 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
0: So what makes yours so different than everyone else's?
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3: Here's the Light FM weatherology forecast. Chance of thunderstorms this afternoon, otherwise cloudy skies. High of 84, 62 tonight, storms likely. Overcast tomorrow, thunderstorms likely, 71. High temperatures reach up to 75 Tuesday with storms likely. 84, a mix of clouds and sun Wednesday. I'm meteorologist Jennifer Wojcicki. Get weather anytime by using your Light FM app. Right now, it's 78 degrees.
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It was a weird reaction that I was not expecting. A few weeks ago, I made this goofy reel of iconic boy bands, and people in the comments section attacked me for calling Hanson a boy band. They're not a boy band because they play their own instruments. Okay, that's cool that they do that, but does that mean they can't be a boy band too? Let me know what you think when you click Chat Insider app. It's Mbop.

Desert Storm began, we all became obsessed with the Fresh Prince of Bel-Air and its theme song, and grunge was the fashion and everyone had a flannel. The year was 1990 and this song was real big thanks to the Pretty Woman soundtrack. Roxette, It Must Have Been Love.

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1: I always love finding out fun historical facts about the Hudson Valley, and I'm sure that you do too. Hey, it's Allison Kay. When it comes to Sullivan County, maybe you don't know exactly how it got its name, but I can tell you. Well, the town of Thompson shared some pretty cool info about the historical background of Sullivan County. They shared that Sullivan County was named for General John Sullivan, who was in the Revolutionary War and an officer under George Washington. Another fun fact, that there was once an amusement park in Sullivan County, but this dates back to the 1920s. I could chat with you all day about fun historical stuff right in our area.
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0: 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What is your signature cookout dish?
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13: Here's the Light FM weatherology forecast. Chance of thunderstorms this afternoon, otherwise cloudy skies. High of 84, 62 tonight, storms likely. Overcast tomorrow, thunderstorms likely, 71. High temperatures reach up to 75 Tuesday with storms likely. 84, a mix of clouds and sun Wednesday. I'm meteorologist Jennifer Wojcicki. Get weather anytime by using your Light FM app. Right now, it's 79 degrees.
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1: 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Certain hamlets, towns, and even villages could have grass guidelines in the Hudson Valley.
2: Hey, it's Allison Kay.
1: Well, on social media, the village of Monticello was sharing with residents to keep grass off of the roads. 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

0: Billy Ocean on a feel good 80s and 90s weekend. Hey there, it's Cortland. Starbucks fans, did you see this week that Starbucks brought back a fan favorite? On July 1st, the S'mores Frappuccino returned to menus after a six-year hiatus, and it's because they've had such high demand from both fans and the baristas. And not just that, they also launched a new S'mores flavored drink. It's the S'mores Cold Brew, and it's got marshmallow foam, and it's drizzled with chocolate and sprinkled with graham cracker topping. That sounds amazing. Oh, and they launched the S'mores Chai, too. I've never had any of these, but which out of the three is your favorite? I need to know which one is the best, because obviously I'm not going to go buy all three. Let me know. 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
12: 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Chance of thunderstorms this afternoon, otherwise cloudy skies. High of 84, 62 tonight, storms likely. Overcast tomorrow, thunderstorms likely, 71. High temperatures reach up to 75 Tuesday with storms likely. 84, a mix of clouds and sun Wednesday. I'm meteorologist Jennifer Wojcicki. Get weather anytime by using your Light FM app. Currently 80.
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0: feel good 80s and 90s weekend. Speaking of Michael, did you see that his biopic has become the highest grossing biopic of all time? It beat out Oppenheimer.
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1: I had no choice but to hear you. You stated your case, diamond.

You know you've made it when Lego drops not one, not two, but five Lego sets in your honor. That's what happened this week for Olivia Rodrigo. The full collection will officially launch on August 1st. Her guitar, a vinyl record, and her concert moon are some of the ones that are going to be available. You can pre-order them now.

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1: Trending now in the Hudson Valley.
2: It's pretty cool that some of Hollywood's greatest talent performed at this Hudson Valley resort. Hey, it's Allison Kay. Well, the Borscht Belt Historical Marker Project in Monticello highlighted some of Hollywood stars and how they relate to the Hudson Valley. This marker shared that Kutcher's Country Club was a country club and resort within the Catskills, and it was known as an entertainment hub. Well, Muhammad Ali was there, along with entertainers such as Jerry Seinfeld. I love watching Seinfeld. Joan Rivers, Billy Crystal, and more. Yes, that was Kutcher's Country Club within the Catskills. And I love learning about the history of the Hudson Valley, especially when it relates to celebrities.
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20: 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Thunderstorms likely tonight. Otherwise, cloudy skies expected. Lows level off around 63. Cloudy skies expected again tomorrow. Storms likely. High of 69. Thunderstorms likely tomorrow night. Lows level off around 60. Cloudy skies expected. Showers likely Tuesday. High of 73. 84. Partly cloudy Wednesday. I'm meteorologist Jennifer Wojcicki. Get weather anytime by using your Light FM app.

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We have to say congratulations again to Team USA. 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They'll be playing Belgium tomorrow night.

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1: I always love finding out fun historical facts about the Hudson Valley, and I'm sure that you do too. Hey, it's Allison Kay. When it comes to Sullivan County, maybe you don't know exactly how it got its name, but I can tell you. Well, the town of Thompson shared some pretty cool info about the historical background of Sullivan County. They shared that Sullivan County was named for General John Sullivan, who was in the Revolutionary War and an officer under George Washington. Another fun fact, that there was once an amusement park in Sullivan County, but this dates back to the 1920s. I could chat with you all day about fun historical stuff right in our area.
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4: Here's the Light FM weatherology forecast. Thunderstorms likely tonight. Otherwise, cloudy skies expected. Lows level off around 63. Cloudy skies expected again tomorrow. Storms likely. High of 69. Thunderstorms likely tomorrow night. Lows level off around 60. Cloudy skies expected. Showers likely Tuesday. High of 73. 84. Partly cloudy Wednesday. I'm meteorologist Jennifer Wojcicki. Get weather anytime by using your Light FM app. Right now, 81.
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So I know a lot of people had a three-day weekend with Friday off, but who has a four-day weekend? Who's still keeping the 4th of July going because you don't have to work tomorrow? I'm jealous.

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1: It's true. Certain hamlets, towns, and even villages could have grass guidelines in the Hudson Valley.
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1: Well, on social media, the village of Monticello was sharing with residents to keep grass off of the roads. 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

0: with Part-Time Lover. 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
10: I learned

0: here's the Light FM weatherology forecast. Thunderstorms likely tonight. Otherwise, cloudy skies expected. Lows level off around 63. Cloudy skies expected again tomorrow. Storms likely. High of 69. Thunderstorms likely tomorrow night. Lows level off around 60. Cloudy skies expected. Showers likely Tuesday. High of 73. 84. Partly cloudy Wednesday. I'm meteorologist Jennifer Wojcicki. Get weather anytime by using your Light FM app. Currently 79.
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0: right, time for some sleep intel. And we now know the reason you and I cannot sleep is probably not because of the blue light coming from our phone. The latest data is showing that the screen light only delays sleep by about 9 minutes. That's good news. What's worse is the type of content that I'm consuming before bed. That has a much bigger impact on our sleep than the glow of the screen. Mine is usually like Gladiator or Braveheart. This is why researchers say avoiding upsetting or emotional content at night is more effective than buying blue light blocking glasses or using night mode on your phone. Again, the screen light only delays sleep by about 9 minutes. The worst type of content is upsetting or even just emotional content.
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For my health and wellness files, do you ever just sit in your car for a little peace and quiet? I've caught myself doing this recently. Now, it's a growing cultural phenomenon, and it has a name. It's known as car idling or car sitting, where people linger in their cars after reaching their destination. There's nothing wrong with it. For a lot of people, it's a way to reclaim personal time. And psychologists are weighing in on this. They say the physical boundaries of a car provide a unique sense of security and control in a hectic world. And even if you're scrolling through your phone or listening to the radio, the extra minutes help bridge the gap between your different roles, like worker and wife and mother. And that transition time can be good to maintain your mental health. I suggest you try it. 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

0: right, this is, gosh, this is from the guys at Pew Research Department who studies everything. And they missed me because they say the number one food we used to hate as kids, but we now love, is asparagus.
1: Oh, really?
0: Asparagus is a good source of beta carotene and selenium, both of which boost the immune system. I would say in 35 years, a stalk of asparagus has never touched anything on my plate.
1: You hate asparagus.
0: I don't know what it is. It just freaks me out. Like it. Reminds me of the, it reminds me of like a science fiction film.
1: Like a tentacle coming out of the ground?
0: What is that thing called that Schwarzenegger was trying to kill?
1: Terminator?
0: No. Well, I'll think of it.
1: Predator?
0: Yeah, that's it. Go ahead.
1: the asparagus stock? Look, it's this is a common thing where the vegetables that we hated as kids have gotten better. So Brussels sprouts, they grow them differently now. They're less bitter. And they're also, in addition, asparagus and Brussels sprouts are prepared in very fun ways. They're char grilled and broiled and drizzled with like honey and vinaigrette, you know, balsamic reductions and stuff. All of that makes them way tastier. I get it. It's not for you, but it is way better. And I can get my kids to eat asparagus.
0: Every time I see an asparagus stalk, I hear.
1: I do not get the connection. Oh, it looks like the mouth? Does it look like the mouth?
0: Yeah,
1: is that what you're saying?
0: Yeah. Or the dreadlocks, one of those things.
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0: Okay, important piece from our health and wellness files. If you're struggling with chronic pain right now, there may be something else going on that doctors are missing. So a new study published in Scientific Reports has found that more than one in four patients with the most severe chronic pain also showed signs of ADHD, and many had never been diagnosed. Overall, about 17% of patients screened positive for ADHD symptoms. That's more than double the general population. But among those rating their pain at the highest levels, that number jumped to over 27%. So here's the key. Those patients weren't just in more pain. They also had worse sleep, higher anxiety and depression, and a lower quality of life. The researchers say the connection isn't direct, but instead ADHD symptoms may fuel anxiety and depression, and that can lead to something called catastrophic thinking. That's when you expect the worst, right, and feel helpless about pain, and that can make pain feel more intense. But ADHD is often overlooked in pain clinics. Most patients are seeing specialists who aren't necessarily screening for it. But the study shows that identifying ADHD could open the door to better, more complete pain treatment, especially for people whose pain hasn't responded to anything else.
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0: Time to talk about sleep, and in particular, sleeping pills. Studies are showing sleeping pills might be more dangerous than we originally thought. This is why the FDA has issued a new warning for sleep medications with brand names like Lunesta, Sonata, and Ambien. The pills can trigger sleepwalking and sleep driving, and they've been linked to injuries from falls, burns, car crashes, near drowning, accidental overdoses, and self-inflicted gunshot wounds. Because the active ingredient latches onto our brain's GABA-A receptor, dampening brain activity, which is what makes you sleepy. But the effect is so strong often that your body may wake up and your brain will not. That's why when you wake up with your car wrapped around a light pole, you have no idea how you got there. The FDA has given these medications a boxed warning, the most severe type of caution message, and those side effects can happen after the first dose, and even if you're taking the lowest dose available. That's just one reason UCLA sleep expert Dr. Jerome Siegel says he feels nobody should be taking sleeping pills. Also, potential addiction has been a problem. The longer you use sleep aids, the higher the dose needed to get results. And sleeping pills don't fix the reasons behind chronic insomnia, so the sleeplessness comes roaring back the moment you stop taking them. Besides, the drugs only increase sleep time by about 11 minutes on average, so even though you may not sleepwalk or sleep drive, is 11 minutes of extra sleep worth the risk? That's the question.
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15: Here's the Light FM weatherology forecast. Cloudy skies tonight with storms likely. Lows dip down to about 63. Overcast skies again tomorrow. Thunderstorms likely. Highs level off around 69. Storms likely tomorrow night. Lows dip down to about 60. Overcast skies. 73 Tuesday with showers likely. 83 Wednesday. Chance for showers continues. I'm meteorologist Jennifer Wojcicki. Get weather anytime by using your Light FM app. Currently, it's 78 degrees.
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